me into the trees. We lay on the grass and let hours pass. Take my hand, come back to the land. Let's get away just for one day.

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Прямо сейчас. 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I'm never gonna RSVP.

Insignificant Other. Прямо сейчас. Evanescence. Tell me when you've had enough.

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максимум. Новое. Five Finger Death Punch. Nails in the Coffin. I come to...

Stone Age. Insignificant Other. Прямо сейчас. Evanescence. Tell me when you've had enough.

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You never get out once they let you in. You never get out once they let you in. You'll be nothing but a clown.

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2: 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Oh,
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Youngblood. 10 over 10. Прямо сейчас. Kasabian. Nothing better than this.